EM detector, mile 66.8. Southbound, no defects. Temperature 73 F. Total axles 592.

CN detector, mile 7.0. Southbound, no defects. Temperature 7.2. Total axles 6.76. Speed 4.4. Detector out.

0: 10 or 6.0. Northbound, no defects. Temperature 7.2. Total axle 5.88. Speed 4.8. Detector out.
1: That's 16, home and over.
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1: alright, if you want to start creeping up, the first one's going through, second one's at Menorca, third one's coming through Britt. I just want to get that spot behind you for 343 coming up here, so try to scooch you up a little bit, over.
2: Well, let's get him.

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0: out.

EM detector, mile 63.9. Southbound, no defects. Temperature 66F. Total axles 676. Speed 4.5. Detector out.

EM detector, mile 60.1, main 1, north, found no defects, temperature 72F, total axles 588, speed 39, detector out.

0.9 southbound CN detector, mile 56.0 southbound.

0: 29779 yards to approach. West wide.
1: S-16, home and over.
2: Detector, mile 50.9. Southbound, no defects. Temperature 7.2. Total axles 5.9.2. Speed 3.4. Detector out. 0.9. Southbound.

0: 16, on one over.
1: Bother you, see a 33.
0: Okay. Oh, he ain't bothering me over.
1: Yeah, just checking to see if that's, authority or not, what we're doing here, okay.
0: Well, we're going to get you one between switches there at Fairbanks. They want to push this northbound rep for the Herodmaster, over.
2: South found no defects. Temperature 71F. Total axles 676. Speed 41. Detector out.

0: Sector mile 74.0 southbound.
1: 5 south. Head nugget. Check box 2, TWO. 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One only box mark 2, TWO.

0: EM detector, mile 63.9. Southbound, no defects. Temperature 66F. Total axles 402. Speed 44. Detector out.
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2: That's correct. Plus, there's still a southbounder hanging out in the plant there. I don't know how long that's going to be before you keep. They wouldn't have gotten in anyways, probably. Yeah, copy that. So he said, let's get these guys going north and we'll get you down at least. I'll get you authority as soon as they clear, guys.
1: Appreciate it. Have a good day.

10 detector, mile 7.0. Southbound, no defects. Temperature 7.2F. Total axles 5.24. Speed 4.2. Detector out.

0: Yeah, over.
1: Yeah, 2779 North, diverging approach to 13 Wolf Main 1.
0: Really? Alright, you're staying there on the B, right?

I didn't. I need to go to a V neck for the summer, so it is what it is. Well, I'm going 439 and 15 and 7, so we'll see what happens.

0: Thanks, Jeremy. Heads up too, buddy. Zach texted me and said he was going to do it, got the bid changed. I didn't know he was coming back a week early.
1: One more, here we go.
0: You're breaking up, I can't hear you now. Yeah, it would be nice, but I'm riding my false seniority for a couple of months, so I guess it's time to pay the piper.

CN detector, mile 56.0. Southbound, no defects. Temperature 70 F. Total axles 402. Speed 44. Detector out.

and detector, mile 4.1. Southbound, no defects. Temperature 6.7. Total axle 6.7.6. Speed 4.4. Detector out.

N detector, mile 74.0. Northbound CN detector, mile 63.9. Southbound

CN detector, mile 74.0. North found no defects. Temperature 70 F. Total axles 436. Speed 3. CN detector, mile 63.9. South found no defects. Temperature 66 F. Total axles 470. Speed 43. Detector out.

0: Larry, you online?
1: I'm here, over.
0: No, 3111, we're in emergency here at 62.4. Coming across that crossing just before Perry 63 or 62 8-ish. There was a truck parked in the alongside the tracks, and there was a individual standing in the middle of the track with his arms up. We went into emergency, and he did get out of the way, and we are recovering. You know, on that one, we should be recovering, but we're just gathering our thoughts here again. Over.
1: Alright, so 6-4, you said there's a truck and an individual in between the tracks, and he moved before you got there, but you did a dump, correct?
0: Larry, can you try a different tower? I can hardly hear you, over.
1: How's this one? Any better, over? How about this one? Any better, guys? 10-30-111, over?
0: That's much better.
1: So you said there was a truck there and an individual in between the tracks, and he moved before you got there, but you had to stop for him.
0: He was, we were well into emergency before he stepped out of the way. So it was an F, we believe it was an F, like F-150. The guy had a light blue shirt on with dark shorts and a white hat. And does not look like he's there anymore.
1: Alright, you guys are alright there, over?
0: We're alright.
1: Okay, well, how's the air doing? Is that coming back, over?
0: Coming back. We are stopped on a detector, and just after a light, so okay, the next detector, and proceed from where we stand, over.
1: Yeah, okay, to proceed south from where you stand here, and okay, the next detector when you get your air back, over.
0: We will, we're okay to proceed in that sector and start from where we're at. Well, you know if anything else comes up, over.
1: Okay, sounds good. Appreciate it.

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1: Departing the north.
2: Detector, mile 63.9. Northbound. Southbound, no defects. Temperature 67. Total axle 40. 2. Speed 40. Detector. CN detector, mile 63.9. Northbound, no defects. Temperature 66F. Total axle 4. Speed 2. Detector out.
0: Soviet Largo, no restrictions at Ohio.
2: Detector, mile 63.9. Northbound.

CN detector, mile 74.0 north, bound

CN detector, mile 74.0. North found no defects. Temperature 70. F. Total axles 588. Speed 39. Detector out.

0: You hit a what, bird over? Alright, well, we'll put your next detector on that, and, so you think it's still following the track? Should I call it in there? Alright, copy. You said 29.2, you said over? Alright, 356, you guys copy that over?
1: What was that over? Something that 20.
0: Oh, yeah, they said just north of the bridge they had a good sized birch tree. Just keep your eyes open there. Not sure if it's still on the track or what, but, I'm gonna get it turned in also.
1: Okay, we'll keep an eye out for it. Thanks.
0: You bet. And CN 3111, you guys copy that also?
2: Yeah, it sounds like there might be a birch tree at 29.2. We'll keep an eye out when we get down there, over.
0: Yeah, he said it was just north of the bridge there, I guess, 29.8 or so, somewhere in there, over.
2: Alright, well, when we get down, we'll be looking, make sure nobody's on the tracks, over.
0: Yeah, let me know when, like I say, 356, let me know if I should turn this in. If it's clear to track, we'll leave it. If it's not, I'll get it turned in, over. Thank you.
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EM detector, mile 56.0. Southbound, no defects. Temperature 70°F. Total axles 5.24. Speed 3.8. Detector out.

Okay, sounds good. I will get on it now. Yeah, well, they got signals. Yeah, they should be taking SAMR shortly. Over. No, you'll be next, over. You bet.

Mechanical, anybody looking for diesel dog? 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Over.

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All right, sounds good. 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Over. 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
1: A 16 homeward.

0: 23.8, bunch of kids. Like young kids, like teenagers, or just younger kids? Or... Okay, sounds good. I'll call the police, see if we can get them out there. And 3111, you copy that also, over?
1: I got 23, and something about kids, over.
0: Yeah, about 23.8, he said there's a bunch of kids around there throwing rocks and doing stuff right around the tracks there. Just keep your eyes open. I'm going to call the CM police now.
1: All right. No more excitement after this, Larry.
0: Well, you guys started it up there. Oh, first of all.
1: No, don't blame me, no.
0: All right, that 356 of Eddie, you said that tree did hit their engine, hit the mirror a little bit, so just keep your eyes open. I did call a maintainer out there to chop it up, but he's not there yet, of course.
1: All right, we'll just slow down going through there, seeing there's so much going on, and is 356 going to be going down the hill then, over?
0: Yeah, as soon as 7:30 clears Mission Creek, I'm going to double barrel steel in there.
1: All right, thanks, over.
2: CN detector, mile 60.1, main 2, south, found, no defects, temperature 70°F, total axles 364, speed 16, detector out.

16 Homewood 439 CN 3312. Well, you're never going to believe it. Three more of that, Ashley. Go. Gotcha. Thank you. First two are out of Ike, second one, or third one's coming up later.

0: A 16 Homer over. Okay, switch is normal. Stand 3315, 3315 North. Porch clear, 7812, 7812 at 2054, 2054 LASO.
1: Oh, correct.

operator spot. Two TWO,

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Guys, you're going to see three of them at Glendale. That 439 is going to get into Ash Lake and see the same three there. We'll get you heading north over. You bet.

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Right. That North machine running earlier, but he only got a couple turns out of it, and something else must have happened.

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0: driving a Tesla?
1: Well, I'm in the CN3316 over. 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
1: Yeah, and I got it plugged in at work right now. 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
0: He's definitely plugging in every time I came to work.
1: Also, I don't drive it. It drives me over.

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1: See any of those kid store around there?

Okay. All right, I just didn't need somebody getting hit or something out there either. Yeah, roger that. Okay, sounds good. Down the hill to Steelton here, and I'll go from there, over. Yeah, you too, guys. Thanks.

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North found no defects. Temperature 65F. Total axles 592. Speed 3.4. Detector out.

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CN detector, mile 60.1, main 2 north, bound

CN detector, mile 60.1. Main 2 north, found no defects. Temperature 66F. Total axles 400. Speed 23. Detector out.

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R3 for you.

0: EM detector, mile 66.8. North found no defects. Temperature 66F. Total axles 592. Speed 24. Detector out.
1: Garbage Arrow. 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

0: coming home, whatever.
1: Larry, CN3343, U714. There to Navy on duty at 2005, Larry. We're on board the CN3343. Up at the limestone. Have a pickup and a set out on the rock track, whenever we can depart.
0: Alright, I'll tell you what, I got one coming in off the Iron Range, just taking a light at the West Y here. Let me get him in there, and then okay, on to the west, and signals off the west, and we'll get you down to the rock job, over.
1: If we see one get into the loop here at MinTech, then we'll okay to occupy the west and head down and do our work at the rock track.
0: Yep, looking for you at 3315, coming your way. Over.
1: 15, and got TGBO 5874.
0: Yep, 5874, good, no change, over.
1: TGBO, thanks, Larry. We'll watch for that CN33.
0: You say you have 5874?
1: CN34, 6834, I'm sorry.
0: I was going to say, that was a DOB after I said that. I looked, I'm like, wait, that was a DOB there, over. 6834 is good, no changes, over.
1: My bad, it's
0: no worries, it's good for you guys, no changes. RTCL.
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1: Calling 3315, over.
0: At 3315, if possible, I have a 529A at Mapo 0.76, 0.76 on the MinTAC sub, over.
1: We're just about to hit this here right now, but we'll be slowing down for it, over.
0: Alright, sounds good. When you go by, if you could just let us know if, at what side it's missing on, over.

0: Call the train master in charge of this, over.
1: I'm right here, Chris. 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
0: As soon as you heard it. We took air as soon as we heard it, over.
1: Stand by for a minute, over.
0: Will do.

0: CN Supervisor, CN 3315, over.
1: 3315, answering, over.
0: You guys are okay to proceed. This is not on you. Go ahead and go about your day. Thank you for getting the train stopped, over.
1: Thank you. You have a good night.
0: Thank you, Al.

I've been texting up names to get there at 3:15. 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
1: Tricky mouthful six. 3:50 north of.

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2: 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The show's arriving mid exact current time, and if you could let the West Pocket know, we'll be ready in about 25-30 minutes over.
1: Yeah, 3315, copy that. I'll give them a call. Let them know. Thank you. Customer service, though.

0: Yeah, supervisor, you 788, over. Go ahead, over. Hey, I'm up in the mine. Once you guys get loose, just stop on the west. Come down and talk with me. I want to have a debrief. There's no issues on your end. I just want to talk to you, go through the scenario, and make sure you guys are level-headed and we're all on the same page of what went wrong, over.
1: Absolutely. We're in good spirits. No, we'll come see you.
0: Thank you. I appreciate it. Thanks, supervisor.
2: All right, here we go.

out of the way before the minute. Deal with the pellet.

I copy that tree removed at Mount Post 29.8, correct over. All right, copy that. Thank you. Send us 16, what else?

CN detector, mile 7.0. Southbound, no defects. Temperature 62F. Total axles 428. Speed 40. Detector out.

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Rocky Arrow 568, CN 5462, over. Got 12 track 9 for you guys. Tail end pickup, over. Copy that, thanks guys, over.

0: 3.
1: N detector, mile 7.0. South found, no defects. Temperature 6.1F. Total axles 9.4.8. Speed 3.3. Detector out.

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1: RTC, SIM
0: 3343,
1: U714.
0: SIM
1: 3343,
0: go over.
1: We're on the move here at MinTech. We've seen that 3315 go by. Departing off the west, go to the rock track here. We heard on the radio earlier there was a 529A at 76. Just wanted to see if that is still available, or are we still on, or is that not ready?
0: Yeah, looks like that was canceled earlier, you know.
1: Sounds good. No, no 529A at that 76.
2: CN detector, mile 63.9. Southbound, no defects. Temperature 5.5°F. Total axles 4.28. Speed 4.3. Detector out.

0: 10 detector, mile 35.3 north bound.
1: 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What do you want, hostess?
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Point 3. North, south, no. 5, 6, F. Total. 9, 6, B, 3, 3. Detector out.

CN detector, mile 7.0. South found no defects. Temperature 6.1°F. Total axles 1.26. Speed 5.4. Detector out.

0: CN detector, mile 56.0. Southbound, no defects. Temperature 57F. Total axles 4.28. Speed 4.4. Detector out.
1: Thank you.

CN detector, mile 63.9. Southbound, no defects. Temperature 5.3°F. Total axles 9.48. Speed 4.3. Detector out.

CN detector, mile 46.0. Northbound, no defects. Temperature 57F. Total axles 296. Speed 51. Detector out.

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0: Hey, 568, seeing if you can meet me at the air station on 9 in like 15 minutes.
1: I couldn't understand that at all, honey.
0: Can you meet me on the south end of track 9 in like 15 minutes?
1: I should be back by then. I'm over at the north right now, but I should be back.
0: Just give me a ring when you get to the yard, Diggy.
1: I'll see you when I get there.

0: CN detector, mile 56.0. Southbound, no defects. Temperature 57F. Total axles 9.48. Speed 4.6. Detector out.
1: CN 3133 North, mile post 55, no restrictions out.

CN detector, mile 4.1. Sow found no defects. Temperature 60 F. Total axles 4.28. Speed 4.3. Detector out.

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1: That is correct. 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
1: Send that 16 over to CN 3854 south of. You guys are meeting one at Brito. Yes, hold out on. Send that 16 over.

CN detector, mile 60.1, main 2 north, bound

0: another 20, same 5, 4, 6, 2. 5, 4, 6, 2,
1: 20, 2, 0. Alright, everyone's clear. Mintac, rock track, DRL line lock, non-DRM position. Riding inside, good 30, 30 CN, 33, 43, over.
0: CN detector,
1: mile
0: 60.1, main
1: 2,
0: north,
1: found
0: no
1: defects,
0: temperature
1: 57F,
0: total axles
1: 296,
0: speed
1: 40,
0: detector
1: out.
0: And 8 now, 5, 6, 2.
2: 5, 4, 6, 2, 8.

0: do, same 5462.
1: Bunny 10 3343.
2: 5462 says whatever.

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1: 462, conductor clear, 1.96, joint. 7, joint.

0: Pat. Coming in and stretching St. 5-4.
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0: Understood. One brake, one engine. Okay to make a cut, CN 3343.
1: CN detector, mile 4.1. Southbound, no defects. Temperature 5.8°F. Total axles 9.48. Speed 4.4. Detector out.
0: Cuts made ahead. Hey, CN 3343.

0: missile momentarily, over.
1: Yeah, 54-62-5462 has authority to make a reverse movement within the control point at North Carey, North Keenan, over.
0: I'm in Southgate. Okay, 5462, okay to make a change direction, control point at Southgate, correct?
1: That's Southgate, copy that, yes, that is correct, over.
0: Mission granted, and you with you momentarily, over.
1: I copy that, send us 16, over.
2: Hello, Lance. Go ahead, over.

0: We are two cars. We are, we have plenty of room. We'll go nice and easy. I'll let you know when I tip over. And dark here. It's pretty dark in there, so we'll go nice and easy.
1: All right, get the cars past the cone. Taking her easy. 10-33-43 over.

0: Yeah, we're good to go. 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
1: Forty 40 CN 33 43 over.

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It's, again, so one ahead of you is making his way to Saimar. 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Over.

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0: TGBO number 6885 is good. We got from about to see you for any changes, over.
2: Traffic 6885 is a good one. We got from about to see you for any changes. And then we'll be looking for lights running traffic to keep our doors, over.
0: I copy that. Look forward to the indication, over.
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1: In 3344 North, I'm going to establish the air lane. 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

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North found no defects. Temperature 57F. Total axles 296. Speed 39. Detector out.

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0: CN detector, mile 60.1, main 1, southbound.
1: Only 5 minutes, right over.

0: southbound, or is that Brett over? All right, we're at 78. See you shortly.
1: CN detector, mile 60.1. Main 2 north, bound

10 detector, mile 60.1, main 1,000, found no defects, temperature 5.5°F, total axles 1.74, speed 1.2, detector out.

CN detector, mile 60.1. Main 2 north, found no defects. Temperature 5.5°F. Total axles 3.64. Speed 1.9. Detector out.

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CN 3343. Over. Easy 10, CN 3343.

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0: Alright, copy. I got one to get by you guys there at DWP, and what's the sit on location, over?
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1: CN detector, mile 46.0, southbound.
0: You can close it.

CN detector, mile 46.0. Southbound, no defects. Temperature 5.5°F. Total axles 1.74. Speed 5.4. Detector out.

Alright, looks like I got it, and then work my way up. 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
1: North Main, 2 Maple 65 North, just about.

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And release, yeah, 3343. All right, everyone's clear. Release, yeah, 3343.

Sorry, the engine was restarting. What was that? Understood. Good test. Stand 3343.

0: and 3344, urgent approach, DW Junction.
1: CM detector, mile 74.0. Southbound

35.3 southbound, no defects.

0: AM detector, mile 74.0. Southbound, no defects. Temperature 5.5°F. Total axle 6.22. Speed 4.1. Detector out.
1: I got southbound coming up to T Bird now. Once that clear, look for lights, huh?
2: Copy that. I'll be right on one. Thank you.

0: Stretch, yeah, 3316, departing the north.
1: Departing the north, thanks.
0: Marquette, you may Leland, over. You're in a heads up, you get all ready to take care of. I just need the 3400 foot into the V yard, over. Over there and then put it back on top. Yeah, there's three on the head, there's one on the tail of that, that's like 8 car set or whatever.

0: Stephen, customer service, final back, over.
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1: 29 dialed in, nothing up here yet.
0: Two cars now. One big one, over.
1: 21 and armed up here, CN 3343, over.

Did you catch that, Dale? Show on 91. Kata isolates being tested. CN 3343. Zero's up here.

0: Understood. Come back in. I'll let you know. See you in 3343.
1: CN detector, mile 63.9, southbound.

0: 6 yard, over. Make sure you guys are going to 260 with us. And I already had that BL kicked out just before UTAC empty stone cars going to the BR. Everything else stays in the middle, over.
1: 8.9. South found no defects. Temperature 50 F. Total axles 6.2. Speed 4.3. Detector out.

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Repeat, no defects. Total axle 7.38. Temperature 5.7 degrees.

Yard 567, over. No, yard 567, over.

CN detector, mile 56.0. Southbound, no defects. Temperature 53F. Total axles 622. Speed 49. Detector out.

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0: 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Yeah, 33-43.
1: I copy that. Send indication south out the F yard and north with the PA 42.
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3: 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Temperature 5.4. Total axle 4.0.0. Speed 2.0. Detector out.
2: Understood, Anna Gadair, test for CN3343, over.

10 detector, mile 4.1. South found no defects. Temperature 5.6 F. Total axle 6.2. Speed 5.0. Detector out.

I'm not going to do that.

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1: Alright, looks like,
0: y'all stand by, I'm getting another update here.
1: Alright, guys, same plan, looks like, y'all gonna continue south. Back to Tokyo. Now, the light was still coming down, but we're back up. We got that. No, couldn't see out there. Oh, okay.

0: to the 16 Anglo.
1: Eight can I just go over here?

0: All right, copy that. Clear the Shepherds. Let's get them on the schedule.
1: All clear. 10-6, hands up.

0: dispatch, stand 316 after Lionel.
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0: send it a 16 home, whatever.
1: 3343 U714, we're all done with our work on the rock track. Ready to depart from where we stand, headed for Proctor. We had a few delays there. We had an EOT issue and a DP, a little bit of a DP issue there, so that's why it took a little bit longer than normal. But everything's dealt with, and we're ready to depart. Sulfur.
0: I copy that. Okay to proceed south from where you stand. Looks set on occasional.
1: Here we go, Miguel.
0: Also, guys, need one at Kelsey.
1: Kelsey to start out with, so.

0: send 16 Homewood to 102902 North, over. You guys will see one there, Kelsey, over.
1: Air 5-6-7, can you see your headlights for me, please, over?
0: Send 16, what up?

Combat 1, 5462, over. Henry, bring us to a stop. You're in a clear north, that is 2F, 5462, over. Five, six, seven, thanks for that, over.

Hinckley, this is Thatcher answering Kelly Lake Radio. Okay, signal indication. I'm not sure why I didn't give you the light there. Sorry about that. I sure do. It is 12258. That is correct.

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1: Customer service, U714. 81 to the 6033 port.
0: I'm sorry, did you say a CN3343, over?
1: Is correct, yes.
0: Go ahead, over.
1: Actually, we're to U714-81 of the 5th, my bad. I got some time here for our work at the Rock Track at MidTech. Whenever you're ready.
0: Go ahead, over.
1: Set out 66 empties, deck 712. I picked up 68 loads off of X711, show that at 130. Parted at 0200. Over. And we arrived at midnight 45.
0: Okay, 66 empties went to X712, over. Okay, and 68 loads were pulled off of X711, and those are BFT, over.
1: Correct.
2: 10-33-44, Green Ground Tunnel, back 100, over.
1: Thank you, we have a good evening.
0: Thank you, service out.

33, 44, 30 spot. 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

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I'll call the chief.

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Copy that, identification. 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

0: I'm sorry, I'm missing what happened here. What's going on with the PTC?
1: Well, pulling up to a red light and absolutely.

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0: 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Mile 60.1. Main 1 south found.
1: Right in the field. Okay, roger that. If you're stopping, you have a red in the field, it's shown in the CDU. Everything's shown correct on my side. Once you do get authority to proceed, though, if you hit that receive signal, it'll drop that red box.
2: But I'm coming up to stop at a red. It's really sensitive on the countdown. Well away from the light that starts to bounce down, and that would be close to the light that doesn't push the footage.
0: One. Main. One. South. Found. No defects. Temperature. 5.2. F. Total axles. 2.8. 4. Speed. 3.0. Detector. Out.

I'm not sure if a resetting at this time would do anything in the regards to changing it from the feet to seconds. With it all displaying correctly on the CDU, I'm just going to have you proceed for now. If it keeps doing it, when we get to a safer spot, the cycle breakers will do so. No problem. And then, has this been going on? You guys just leave?

Okay, roger that. If everything's displaying correctly now, and once you get authority, and if you come up to your next stop and it does it again before you get to where you need to be, we'll do something then. No problem, and then like I said before, if anything else happens, just give us a ring and we'll go from there.

0: in that 16 or whatever.
1: Yeah, 3338 north, 430 7858. 7858, this is normal, I'm handling it.
0: Yeah, 3338 north, reporting clear track authority number 7858, 7858, at 240-202-42. MLB, switch is normal, is that correct?
1: Correct, this is normal, scan 3338.
0: That is all correct. Send out 16 or whatever.

6 9 0 8 is a good deal. B, no changes. They're on the case, NPA 42 to the east and around them. I'm seeing that 16, what up?

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TN detector, mile 46.0. Southbound, no defects. Temperature 5.2F. Total axles 2.8.4. Speed 3.4. Detector out.

talk to you, U-Man Leland, over. Proctor, U-Man Leland, over.

Fuck yeah, you man, bird, over. Thank you, still out there in the ER. You available to give Ryan and Dean the lift of their train on 44 North End, over. Hey, they're at the house. Darren's already at the dock.

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0: Excellent. 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I appreciate it. You guys have a safe trip. 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

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And 5483, go over.

0: 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Delta Mike CDU for changes, midnight 35 crew on duty, correct over.
1: CN detector, mile 46.0. North found, no defects. Temperature 5.2F. Total axles 5.36. Speed 4.2. Detector out.
0: I copy that. 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

0: 10 detector, mile 50.9, northbound.
1: Pocket clear, throttle 11.
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CN detector, mile 50.9 north, found no defects, temperature 52F, total axles 592, speed 36, detector out.

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10 detector, mile 35.3, southbound, no defects, temperature 4.9, total axle 2.8, 4.

10 detector, mile 60.1, main 1, north, bound

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1: CM detector, mile 60.1, main 1, north bound, no defects, temperature 50°F, total axles 5-3-6, speed 3-8, detector out.

0: Rocky Yard, 2100, we're seeing 3344, over. Just confirming, Mr. Purcell drove, he does not need the van, come over.
1: Correct, over.
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0: and 3338 North. It's Jones. 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
1: Turn over. Absolutely, gentlemen, off the scale, over. 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

0: All right, copy that. Stand by. Yeah, that's 16 on whatever.
1: CCN 3316, ready to go. Remember, I'm tracking you north.
0: All right, copy that. Incident indication.
1: Okay, stick on.

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0: Sepra, and Usher should stay on 3315 roll off.
1: And 16 hold the same 5483. All right. Update I got so far is okay for Nache, and contact the diesel dock. Report that issue about the second unit there, and just let me know if you'd be able to make it with that Nache to Rainier.

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0: All right, copy that. Thank you. Service out.

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I'm going to hold you on a scale to get Dale in here. So I'll get you guys out on the scale, okay? I know, that's what I figured. Repeat that, over.

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0: 74.0. Southbound. 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
0: 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No defects.
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Stop indication, Shelton Junction, connecting track. Okay.

CN detector, mile 74.0. Southbound, no defects. Temperature 52F. Total axles 4.8. Speed 4.1. Detector out.

CN detector, mile 66.8. Southbound, no defects. Temperature 57F. Total axles 592. Speed 26. Detector out. Detector out.

0: CN detector, mile 66.8. Northbound.
1: 5, North 6, CN 3316 or not.

CN detector, mile 66.8. North found no defects. Temperature 57F. Total axles 592. Speed 18. Detector out.

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1: Copy, over.
0: All right, this will be track authority number 7873, 7873, CN 3315, 3315 Southern Bowabic, checkbox 2, TWOPC from North Fairbanks, switch no, to Waldo, switch no, on Iron Range, sub main. This authority has 1 on your box mark, 2, TWO.
2: 4.0, northbound, no defects. Temperature 5.2F. Total axles 5.36. Speed 4.0. Detector out.
0: Track authority number 7873-7873. Okay, 414-0414. MLB, over.
1: 7873-7873. 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
0: That is all correct, sir.
1: Correct. Is, how's R3 looking?
0: No route just yet. I'll give you guys a call back shortly.
1: Okay, we'll be sending it all. Thank you.
0: Send that 16 over now.

Yard answering, over. Damon, down the hill, over. That's correct, over.

10-16, hold over. Got THBO number 7085, a good one. You got one by the CDU for changes, over. Alright, copy that, send indication off the scale, clearance 714, and you guys on 3-7, and all 300 quicker. Okay guys, sit on occasion, I think that's 16, whatever.

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Southbound.

0: 28-3 Carlton Radio. Morning. How many cars you got with you? Okay, let's get the lineup for the inside lead. Track 22, balance of 24, power to the house. A couple things I got going on. The 315, they've been working on 2590. They're doubling the Elbone freighter into 25. And I have a soup cat on duty for a departure off of track 27. There's currently no active RCVs.
1: 338 North, enter Saudi Main West Y. This is the Wolf Oak.
0: That's all correct. The soup cat hasn't called me to depart yet, and I think the 315 is still doubling up their stuff. So I'll give them a heads up. You're coming. Maybe we can hold them back.
2: So I'll be there to 3315.
0: Very good. Thank you.
2: Over. Part 3, straight rail for you. Stop short. Door.
3: Part 3, straight rail. Stop and short. Thank you.
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4: CN detector, mile 35.3 north, found

EN detector, mile 56.0. Southbound, no defects. Temperature 50°F. Total axles 4.8. Speed 4.4. Detector out.

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0: 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Temperature
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0: EM detector, mile 50.9. South found no defects. Temperature 52F. Total axle 592. Speed 32. Detector out.
1: Gabriel, you're going to meet that crew down at Mesabi Junction, the one that's pulling it now. Go ahead down the hill, meet them at Mesabi Junction, over. They got to go to Hellas. Thank you.
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EM detector, mile 46.0. Northbound, no defects. Temperature 4.8°F. Total axles 3.16. Speed 4.5. Detector out. CN detector, mile 4.1. Southbound, no defects. Temperature 5.2°F. Total axles 4.8. Speed 4.4. Detector out.

I copy that certification, somewhere northbound. 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

0: 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The Mesabi Junction, you guys coming off PA 42. 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
1: CM detector, mile 74.0. Southbound.

0: CN detector, mile 7.0. Southbound, no defects. Temperature 50 F. Total axles 500. Speed 41. Detector out.
1: 315 south over. Go ahead, over. Send an indication on 3 for you guys, over. 13, thank you.
0: CN detector, mile 60.1. Main 1, northbound,

CN detector, mile 60.1, main 1, north, found no defects, temperature 4.8F, total axles 3.1.1, speed 1.1, detector out.

0: ACN 5483, right to point. Got a diverging approach restricting North Keenan, main one. Turn back 220.
1: Riding back, say 20,
0: ground
1: 20
0: to start there.
1: 20,
0: here we go. Here we go, I'll meet you on 8.
1: 28.
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0: CM detector, mile 63.9. Southbound, no defects. Temperature 4.5°F. Total axles 500. Speed 4.4. Detector out.
1: Through the edge.

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minutes. 5 minutes. 5 minutes. 5 minutes. 5 minutes. 5 minutes. 5 minutes. 5 minutes. 5 minutes. 5 minutes. 5 minutes. 5 minutes. 5 minutes. 5 minutes. 5 minutes. 5 minutes. 5 minutes. 5 minutes. 5 minutes. 5 minutes. 5 minutes. 5 minutes. 5 minutes. 5 minutes. 5 minutes. 5 minutes. 5 minutes. 5 minutes. 5 minutes. 5 minutes. 5 minutes. 5 minutes. 5 minutes. 5 minutes. 5 minutes. 5 minutes.

0: CN detector, mile 56.0. Southbound, no defects. Temperature 49F. Total axles 500. Speed 49. Detector out.
1: 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Clear alley. For 40, 40.
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35, 33, 34, 5.

10 detector, mile 35.3 northbound.

CN detector. Mile 35.3. North found no defects. Temperature 4.8F. Total axle 4.36. Speed 3.9. Detector out.

PM detector, mile 4.1. Southbound, no defects. Temperature 5.1F. Total axles 5.00. Speed 4.7. Detector out.

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0: Okay, it'll be signal indication there for you.

CN detector, mile 46.0. Northbound, no defects. Temperature 4.8°F. Total axles 4.36. Speed 4.9. Detector out.

CN detector, mile 35.3. North found no defects. Temperature 4.8°F. Total axles 5.72. Speed 2.9. Detector out.

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1: order. Stripping from PMA 1, round 15 and separate.

CN detector, mile 46.0. Northbound, no defects. Temperature 4.6°F. Total axles 5.72. Speed.

0: CNSF 7551, you're reporting clear on track port number 507-5. Between CTCKY Junction and TWC Limit Milepost 504.5, that's 606-0606. I understand all main track switches are in the normal position. All switches operated are locked. Position switch form is complete. Is that correct? All right, thank you. We're going to have to see one coming up at Fermoy there. That's correct, thank you.
1: The best 16 on wood to 10-2988. Guys, me too there, Britt, over.

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1: I just wonder if you could let Fairlane know we're about 30 minutes away.
2: CN.
0: Copy that, we'll give him a call, over.
2: 60. 2 North, found.
0: We'll give him a call. Copy that, over.
1: Hey, copy. Thank you. 3031.

0: 16 or whatever.
1: That's 16, CN 5483
0: in North Orleans. CN
1: 5483, go over. Hey, 60.1 detector, main one. We got a bad axle. We had to slow way down on it. Take our set out here, over.
0: I thought today you said you got a bad axle count just now, or you said
1: 344.10 spot. When we did our setup, we slowed way down on that. Got one detector, over.
0: I copy that. Okay to proceed north to the next detector.
1: Next detector, thanks, CN 543.

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1: CN detector, mile 60.1. Main 2 north, found no defects. Temperature 4.6°F. Total axles 4.36. Speed 2.8. Detector out.

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1: CN 3331 North, Virginia, approach 13, South Carolina.

into 16 or whatever. That is correct. First one's at Virginia, second one is at DWP.

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Milepost 84.9. No defect. Repeat, no defect. Total axle 7.38. Temperature 5.7 degrees.

0: CN detector, mile 74.0. North bound, no defects. Temperature 50. F. Total axles 4.36. Speed 3.7. Detector out.
1: Delta, Delta, and Clarity, confirm on 6.
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0: You guys are coming into, 44 over?
1: Rainy sub, Shelton Junction, North Coast, Virginia, no restrictions, CM 543, North Coast.
0: Okay, yeah, 44 power to that north tie-up. Over.
1: You're all clear. You know that.
0: Thank you. Yeah, I know.

0: somewhat, over.
1: 3344 U73081 with a register, over.
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2: 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No defects. Temperature 5.3°F. Total axles 2.7.6. Speed 3.5. Detector out.
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3: At the north.
2: Okay, here we go.

0: you. Turn it over. I'm sorry, who is this? Did you say the assist driver? Oh, okay. Did you just bring those guys back up from spotting Hallett then? Are they back in the yard office? Okay, thanks for the help. Yep, you're good to go. Over.
1: Back to back. After that, Meacham moving it over.
0: You too, then.
2: 344 North, entering the Mesabi Suburb Fair Lane. 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

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Speed 26. Detector out.

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0: Oh, nice.
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0: what did you say was on duty? There's a scoop, I think it's going to Ireland to pick up cars, but I think you're on duty at 6 or 6:30.
1: Well, you have a good trip.

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0: 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Check C for updates, over.
1: 7214, good one for our train, look for C for updates. I got DMIR 408, DMIR 402. Had to do a little bit of switching here at Keenan, and then we're going to go up to do an impact. So looking for a signal assault gauge. I guess please signal assault gauge, north flag is virtually the control point. Over.
0: Alright, so syndication. You said south flag, over.
2: Mile 7.4.0. Southbound, no defects. Temperature 5.9F. Total axles 4.70. Speed 4.4. Detector out.
0: Yeah, stand by. I gotta get you guys right out of the north flag, so don't take any signals. And I'll get you guys signals once it comes back in, over.
1: Those
0: black salt gauge,
1: thank you.
0: That's all correct, over.

Yep, same question went back and forth this morning before you guys came out, and the division three master says it's okay to go in, and then the terminal manager asked the assistant, the roadmaster says, the division three master asked the roadmaster and says it's okay to go ahead and pull those cars, and the assistant roadmaster says the same thing too, so it is okay to pull the cars, but the siren would stay out of service for traffic until inspected on Monday, they said.

Yep, that's what they said, guys. They gave the okay to pull the cars out of the side and the islands. Like I said, yeah, it will stay out of service for meats and such. But it's okay to pull the cars over.

0: 3316 South off of 165, main 1, Thorn Street.
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0: that again? I got it all popped up.
1: Yeah, that's 16. I went over.
0: I hit the button again here.
1: The rear for the CN 3300, that's CN 3300 North, reporting clear track authority number 7900, 7900 at 8030803 BMR, correct? Over.
0: Correct, CN 3300, 3300 North, clear track authority 7900, 7900, normal 8030803 BMR.
1: That's all correct. And I do have the one about to take the West Y. I'm thinking of a Wabik meet, or is that going to be like an Allen meet? Over.

CN detector, mile 63.9. South found no defects. Temperature 5.8°F. Total axles 4.70. Speed 4.0. Detector out.

N detector. Mile 60.1. Main 2 south found no defects. Temperature 64°F. Total axles 400. Speed 18. Detector out.

0: CN detector, mile 56.0. Southbound, no defects. Temperature 62F. Total axles 470. Speed 47. Detector out.
1: 5, 10, 9, 8, 8, 8, 8, 8.

you want. I know you're on the walk, I guess. Nobody released one ahead of you, run for it.

10 detector, mile 66.8. Southbound. CN detector, mile 35.3. Northbound. No defects. Temperature 65°F. Total axle 436. Speed 35. Detector out. Total axle 470. Speed 47. Detector out.

0: CN detector, mile 66.8. Southbound, no defects. Temperature 73F. Total axles 592. Speed 27. Detector out.
1: Put that ECD on and then go back and get into the siding at the east end over. Okay, guys, they're going to keep rolling.

0: 10 detector, mile 50.9, northbound.
1: Go ahead, over.

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10953 North Fulton, Kelsey, South. CN detector, mile 50.9. North, found no defects. Temperature 70. F. Total axle 592. Speed 35. Detector out.

DM detector, mile 46.0. Northbound, no defects. Temperature 63°F. Total axle 436. Speed 46. Detector out.

Roger, Grandmaster, we have the VC 601 live. So. Hello! Well, Trevant Bill. Apparently, he's down by Bird. Not really sure why they built this out of St. Cloud. He's on the way. It doesn't look like he's going to be there until like 10:30.

0: 10:33:38, South Stoppage Case in South Waters, Maine.
1: Yeah, 16, I'm going to see in 3338. You copy, over?
0: 3338 South, I do copy. We're in a CFZ. Is this a critical item, over?
1: Negative. When you're all stopped or when you're ready to copy, I got one for you, over.
0: I'll call you back shortly. Thanks, so.

CN detector, mile 74.0. South found no defects. Temperature 65F. Total axles 5.26. Speed 4.3. Detector out.

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0: All right. Let's make a track. Authority number 7972. That's 7972. This is CN 3338. That's CN 3338 South at South Bewabic. 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
1: 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CN 3338 South, CN National 3338 South, at South Bewabic. Box 2, CWO, proceed from North Fairbanks, switch no. 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
0: That's all correct. And I don't know if we have a route for you yet down there, but I will get back to you as soon as we do. Over.
1: Hey, no route yet. We've got some time. We'll be tuned in. Thank you, Bob.
0: CNS-16, order.
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1: 0.1 Main 1 northbound.
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North. Found no defects. Temperature 6.8. Total axles 4.36. Speed 3.7. Detector out.

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0: You guys pulling, over?
1: We should be in just a minute. 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Back up here, so
0: oh, I got you. No worries. CNN 16, what up?

0: CN detector, mile 66.8. North bound, no defects. Temperature 73°F. Total axles 592. Speed 25. Detector out.
1: Proctor yard to the Demon Air 408. Over.
2: 408.
1: Yeah, good morning. N3, just touching base with you. I see you were a deadheader. You drove yourself. There were no vans. Just want to make sure you include in your planning that you will need to be back to Proctor in time to tie up under 12 hours. So just plan accordingly to be have the engines tied down around 4 p.m. if it gets to be that late, 1600, to give yourself at least an hour and a half to make it back. Over.
2: We'll plan on that. Tying them down at 1600.
1: Yeah, take a look at it a little later in the day, and if we have to run from something, just give me a call and we'll come up with a plan. But engines to the pad for fuel, please. And if the MRF power is not at the pad, and if it's easy enough, we'll get that there too. But you can give me a call later. Over.
2: I'd like to copy all that. We are using the MRF power. We'll put on the passenger.
1: Oh, okay. Understood. Do you know, is the switch power on the pad? Over.
2: No, it's not. It's on the cab track.
1: It is not? Over.
2: It is not. The switch power is on the cab track.
1: Understood. If we have an opportunity when you put your power away to grab that stuff as well so it can get fueled, they're going to be up there this afternoon, so.
3: Yeah, 2953 North, 65, no restrictions out.
1: Proctor, out.

CN detector, mile 5, 6.0. Southbound.

CN detector, mile 56.0. Southbound, no defects. Temperature 68°F. Total axles 526. Speed 50. Detector out.

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0: Alright guys, got to put you in the siding at Britt, do an inspection on a bearing. Let me know when you're ready to copy the line and the car number, over.
1: Okay, go ahead, over.
0: Said I got a hot bearing alert, need to put you to the siding at Britt. Let me know when you're ready to copy the line and car number, over.
1: Sitting out, siding at Britt, go ahead, over.
2: Number 408 North, my 55.
0: Let me know when you're ready to copy down the information, over.
1: I'm ready to copy, over.
0: All right, it's going to be line number 6, SIX. Car number should be Delta Tango Tango X-Ray DTTX 760289 R3 Romeo 3, over.
1: Okay, line 6 SIX DTTX 760289 R3 Romeo 3, over.
0: That is all correct, over.
1: Okay, roger.
0: Appreciate it, Dead 16, I'm out.

EM detector. Mile 74.0. North found no defects. Temperature 67°F. Total axles 4.36. Speed 3.8. Detector out.

0: Yeah, 3338 South, mile post 55, North Richardson.
1: CN detector, mile 46.0. Southbound, no defects. Temperature 70. F. Total axles 572. Speed 39. Detector out.

sector, mile 4.1. Southbound, no defects. Temperature 6.3. Total axle 5.26. Speed 5.0. Detector out.

10 detector, mile 50.9. Southbound, no defects. Temperature 73°F. Total axles 592. Speed 28. Detector out.

Delta 16, homeward to CN 2953, copy, over. All right, guys, got news from Chief. Kenny Carmen's going to go out and assist you guys with that as well, over. That's correct. You guys make your way to the siding, over.

0: the train's pretty quite a few away. Just wanted to get you in there in case it would take a long time. Over. All right, we'll just do what you do right there then. So I'll just have blocking crossings, and if I got a movie, I will. Over. All right, Santa 1601 out. Santa 1601 over.
1: Santa 3300 North RTC, over.
0: Sorry, who's calling again, over?
1: SCM 3300 North. Just checking to see if we're good to weigh out, over.
0: I got some location to the west for you. I know we have the R901 ahead of you, so they're at the DMIR 408 if you want to give them a shout, over.
1: They are just the key and switch, right, over?
0: That's correct, over.
1: Yeah, they won't be, they should be fine, so. That was the only one coming in, over.
0: That's correct. They were ahead of you, so that's the only one that was ahead of you, over.
1: Yes, thank you.
0: Santa 16 went out.
2: All clear.

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1: 3300, customer service, you can show us your Abbey Mentak, current time, 30 minutes to the west, over.
0: Copy that, over.
1: Thanks, have a great day, over.

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Hey guys, what's going on with that 3333 there, over?

Okay, shut it down there, guys. Yeah, that's correct. You'll be able to get the collector. Okay, copy that. I'll let them know. Thank you. Initials AI, air intake.

that 16 is seeing 3338. You copy over? Alright, they said it's probably going to be R4 to tack it down, over. Yeah, if anything changes, I'll let you know, but that is the plan for now, over.

guys got a train at Brit in the siding. I'm hanging out a little bit tonight, bike crossing, checking out at a Hot Berry. Do me a big favor. Can you, when you go by Haley, can you look at Cook, see if there's any space there in case you got to kick it out over?

0: that's a great question. I'm not sure if it's a three-pack or not. I just know it's, if you're familiar, you know it's a DTTX. It's kind of hard to figure out, but R3 location. You can figure out the wheelbase on that. Alright, sounds good. Yeah, give me an estimate. There's a space that you can help them. There you go, see this coming up.
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0: 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All right, that car, is it like a 3-pack or 5-pack, over? All right, 5-pack. All right, I'll let the other train know. 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
1: 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Temperature 72F. 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
2: Control the X751 track up. We got two cars. In the MRS, they're showing loaded, so see if you can get those changed.
0: Okay, what are the car numbers?

0: Okay, I will get them released so you can grab them over. Thank you. Thank you for service, Steven.
1: Steven, 6-6.

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Wanted to let Chief know. Here we go. CNN 16 coming up.

clear, but there's a lock on it. I can talk to one of the guys right now. I'm talking with them on team, so I'll find out if we can get unlocked to those boys. Over. Understood. I'll find out from this guy, because I know we have a bunch of maintenance delays when it's locked in. It's work lock, so I'll find out things to report over. Well, what I'd like to do, if this is a good area for them, is to get through Britt, because we're blocking one of the crossings at the north end. So if there's a better space for the guys to pull out and stop on a decent land area, they do a carbon with them, that'd be great. So. That is correct. You'd be going on the old main on Britt. Once you get through, if there's a way from the train, I'll get you guys rather better over.

0: Lincoln at 60, I'm going to see you at 2953. Can you copy over? All right, Chief, so the plan is going to be to get that car out of Cook. I do have a trackman that's going to be able to meet you there and unlock that switch for you. So the plan is once the U-2762 gets by you guys and the CN-2237 south, the whole domain, you guys go ahead and pull through and kick that car out when you get up there to Cook. Over.
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0: I'll talk to the chief. Can you have the carman call the chief? Over. Appreciate y'all. Okay. Sounds good. Well, at the very least, when this train gets through there, if you guys can pull through, I guess the south end crossing is blocked. City's getting mad, so if we can get you through, Britt, that'd be wonderful. Over.

in the 16 Nomad, CN 20-953, copy. Alright, he called the chief, chief's okay with it, so as soon as the train gets there, guys, keep on the move, over.

0: again, 3344, Dozen 1-2.
1: Again, 3344, Charles. Five more.

0: Cool job there, 3316. Have a great CND. Over.
1: Good stop test. Okay to proceed. CN 3316. Thank you. Over.
0: That is correct.

0: 422, copy. All right, guys, going to Haley to meet one, over. Got it, CNN 16, what up?
1: Bounce across in front of you, Garrett.

Yes, sir, thank you, specialist. Sixty-four 1505-3 to start with, over.

That is correct. Do you need a 6-6 over? Yeah, understand no assuming authority needs to be in SF. 64-1, permission 6-6 on the HIPTEC sub. My CTC cable rejection map is 502, and let me know when you're done with the freeze, over.

That's good. Thank you, sir. Special. Okay, I'll shoot a message to the dispatcher.

said it was cut out, and it was a handbrake that was on that. Over.

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Yep, got that in there. So, most north car, handbrake, applied and was cut out, and the bearing was inspected with the Carmen. Over. I appreciate the intel. There we go, guys. Have a good trip for the rest of it. See you in desk. See you coming up.

CN detector. Mile 7.0. Southbound, no defects. Temperature 70 F. Total axles 418. Speed 47. Detector out.

CN detector, mile 63.9. Southbound, no defects. Temperature 68F. Total axles 418. Speed 46. Detector out.

CN detector, mile 56.0. Southbound, no defects. Temperature 73F. Total axles 418. Speed 4. Detector out.

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Four, five, G sector out.

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0: CN detector, mile 74.0. Southbound, no defects. Temperature 72F. Total axles 514. Speed 49. Detector out.
1: Info 5-3 is a slick one. Gonna be a 64-1 and 4 clamp track on 505-505-3-THRE. Gene CTTQY, Mapos 9, 1245, 1245. All main track switches out in normal position, no switches out for APS rooms up. Is that correct? Over. Yeah, I'm starting down with a 6.6. Gene CTTK1, traction Mapos 502, over. And 507-51 is this bike right away.

Intercept 641 and Fork Lane Track 15-7507-5151 to CTC Kawa Junction and Mapo 502. 1246, 1246, all main track switches at normal position. 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And they said 1415 on the app, I don't know.

RTC, whatever. Is there a blast off over? 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

CN detector, mile 60.1, main 2, south, found

CN detector, mile 60.1. Main 2, south found, no defects. Temperature 75°F. Total axles 364. Speed 17. Detector out 14. Speed 49. Detector out 14.

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1: CR 901, DMR 402, hold on up here at Mintac, looking to come off the east, and then spot up Dustin.
0: Alright, so that was out of the east, and you said you got to go back to the yard, correct, Tor?
1: Things off the east, and then we got to do work at Mount Iron Yard.
0: Oh, I got you. Alright, it's a location for you. And, yeah, I get you guys going after that, over.
1: So, yeah, and I misspoke. I'm sorry. We need signals off the west.
0: You're good. So it's off the west, that's what I figured. Actually, so it's in location off the west there. And when you're all done with the work, just give me a shout, and I'll get you guys onward, over. Alright, just so you know, the all rail is coming this way. They'll be shoving into Keenan. So I was hoping to get there before them, but if not, that should be a problem, correct, over?
1: Yeah, we have work to do at Mount Iron Yard here on the Mintac, so that should be good.
0: All right, sounds good, guys. Here we go. See you in 10-16. Over and out.

0: Parker Yard, CN 3310 North, over.
1: 310 North, go ahead, over.
0: Yeah, I just wanted to clarify yarding instructions, you know, yard on track one, balance to the cut, and then setting out those four extras to track five, over.
1: And then you want that DC power, like on track nine, for the 567, over.
2: No defects. Repeat, no defects. Total axle 5, 3, 8. Temperature 7, 9 degrees out.

0: Yes, I did copy that. I was correct on the consist. And I think that about covers it.
1: Okay. Are you gonna order us a van, or like we just take the yard van, like after the 1500 T-Bird?
0: Where are you guys going? Back to Proctor, or Proctor for one, Pokey for one, or what? Sure, I'll just order one up. I'll throw it in for, I'll give you a few hours at least, say 1:30 to, 15:30, I'll throw it in for, over.

Jim, Bears on the CN 3310 North, over. Good roll by light 7DC, just off of 37 here, and I got a line 7.

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1: Stand 3300, Southampton, over.
0: Hey guys, that 790 just cleared North Fairbanks. Where do you guys want to meet, over?
1: Go for Bobic again, I guess, over.
0: Alright, sounds good. So we meet in Wabek. Here we go. CNS 16, I'm over. CNS 16, I'm over. All switches to the rear normal and not handle for the CN 3346 North. That's CN 3346 North. Reporting clear of check authority number 8040-8040 at 1324-1324 VMR. Is that correct? Over. All correct, guys. Making a meet here at Bowabic. Here's the sighting. Over.

0: 10 detector, mile 4.1. Sow found no defects. Temperature 7.3. Total axles 5.14. Speed 4.9. Detector out.
1: Carrier 3 south, Apple 65, level 367, that's 2 IM range out.

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Duffel, Jeff.

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Total axle 640. D is 3.6. Detector out.

3310.

0: 10-16, I'm going to see him 3310, you copy over?
1: 3310, go ahead, over.
0: All right, guys, you'll be shoving in to the cut, is that correct, over?
1: Shoving in, like, into the yard, and then we make a couple moves in there, and then we'll be coming out, and then we're shoving in on the cut, and then we'll call you back. We'll have to shove it in the yard after that. Over.
0: All right, so first move after the shove, so shoving into the yard, is that coming out of the yard and shoving into the cut and back into the yard, is that correct, over?
1: That is all correct, over.
0: All right, then to come out of the yard, how much headroom you need to get back out to the main yard just on that north leg, over?
1: We're not going to clear, like on that first one in. So we're going to be hanging out, over.
0: Oh, gotcha. All right, no worries. Well, I'll take care of you if I get the chance. Here we go. Send that 61 out.

CN detector, mile 66.8. Southbound, no defects. Temperature 81. Total axle 592. Speed 24. Detector out.

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Rural 1103 at Mount Polo 65.1, Mount Polo 65.3. Rural 1103 at Mount Polo 64.7, Mount Polo 64.8.

10 detector, mile 60.1. Main 1, north bound, no defects. Temperature 7.7. Total axle 640. Speed 3.2. Detector out.

0: 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Oh, what is CN 3300? You copy over?
1: MR 402, 4CL, does same copy. Not doing this at the time, but I'll put it back into the game.
0: 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The CN 3300 and CN 3300 South at North Moabic. 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
0: fisher over. That's all correct. You have a route into R3. R3 over.
2: All correct, and then lined R3. Thank you.
0: Right, here we go. CN 16 window.
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1: Thank you, Tango Radio, Fox 6, and West Greenland. Turn the point, protect him back, and that's it for 22.

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Over. 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

Romeo 3310 GT as we set up module okay to start. Okay, 3310.

mile 66.8. Northbound, no defects. Temperature 84°F. Total axles 592. Speed 2.4. Detector out.

0: ainda.
1: Thank you.

10 detector, mile 50.9. Southbound, no defect. Temperature 77. Total axle 592. Speed 31. Detector out.

10-3, 10-10, 10-10.

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Greenwood 901, DMNR 402. Hey, see how you guys are doing, over. I'm sorry, what was that, over? All right, how long until you think you're ready to head out of time? She's got one sitting in Wolf's got to get in, that's why I was asking, over.

0: Well, whenever you're ready, your signals are at Norman, and are you guys shoving and pulling in at Keenan? What's your game plan, over? Okay. All right, sounds good. Talk to you in a little bit. 790, as soon as they clear, we'll get you going, over.
1: Right, clearing the Keenan switch. Signals up to the mile.
0: That's all correct.
1: Just
0: that shit.

0: 10-3-10, good camera 5 on 100 South 1, you're okay to start.
1: Thank you.

0: Good afternoon, Larry. 730-83. TGBO 7497, 7497. Over.
1: 7497 is good. No changes. You guys ready to go over?
0: All set here. CN 3344, 3344. Running track fairly into T-Bird North, please. Over.
1: All right, here we go. Signal's north. Yeah, sounds good. Here, I got one in the Mintec. I'm waiting to get off. I got a two harvest job waiting at Wolf for him here, so hopefully I can sneak you through there before he's ready to get off at Mintec. So, over.
0: All righty. Appreciate that heads up. Understood. Signal, send CN 3344. Thank you.
1: Yeah, you bet. 37.
2: Okay, we're in the clear. Looks like we should be good on the air.
0: 3344, departing fairly lane.
3: 46.0. Northbound, no defects. Temperature 7.9. Total axle 4.

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1: Good afternoon, Matt. CN3344, shows departing fairly in current time. 1x87, over.
0: Hey, good afternoon, 3344. All right, I copy that. Thank you. Customer service, over.
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0: 16, home and over.
1: CR 901, Lima 402, back on the head end, control switch is normal, and we're on the move clear.
0: Alright, switches are normal, heading towards Wolf, understood. I got that Orwell on the cut right now, should be, they've been there about 15 minutes here. They should be coming back off light power back in the yard there, and then I'll be able to get you in over.
1: So, we're on one, then signal to the
0: correct, thank you. Alright, take you out.

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23 Tango, Securement 5 on 50 on the cut. You okay to cut? We got a diverging approach here, associate. Yeah, that's

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0: Hey, you mind if I NDP on this engine on 9 so we can, I don't have to walk back over here?
1: That's fine.
0: Alright, you gotta watch this engine for me.
2: CN detector, mile 60.1, main 2, north, bound.
0: Did you unlock that one or not?
1: Huh?
0: Is that one locked up still, or did you unlock it?
1: That's just like I can unlock it quick if you want to get your keys.
0: No, real quick, I got it right here.

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Main 2 north, found no defects. Temperature 79F. Total axles 4.88. Speed 3.6. Detector out.

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4: 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Here comes the police.

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0: report yourself, restricting communication.
1: Okay. I'll start calling some people. I'll get back to you, over.
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0: Back to that right now, or you want me to go get it?

0: Call me, Yard Vandal.
1: Vance.
0: See if you can meet me south on the 9 here.
1: Yeah.

0: Thank you.
1: Yeah, it's just, your guys' power is here on 9. It's like a 32, 34.

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0: Larry,
1: Northgate, reverse movement center plant there at Northgate at Needle.
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1: Yeah, you bet.

0: 16, home with a...
1: Larry San 2249, so all over.
0: Alright, over.
1: LA, this is Steven, clear up.
0: They're in the plant right now. Should be clear shortly.

0: south found no defects. Temperature 7.9F. Total axles 4.28. Speed 3.9. Detector out.
1: Afternoon, Spud. Hey, what's up, buddy? 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

Yeah, I was just curious. Coming north, that'd be easier for us. 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Roger with us. Let's go to the north. 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
1: 3316.
2: Okay, oh, sure thing. Yeah, I'm setting centered here on the CN 3316 over. My air is doing nothing. 89 on the rear, zero flow.

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1: Ground Back East, yes, 3316.
2: CM detector, mile 63.9. Southbound.

CN detector, mile 63.9. Southbound, no defects. Temperature 76F. Total axles 4.28. Speed 4.5. Detector out. Oh. Northbound.

there's no guys and everybody's off, so we'll see. I remember

10 detector, mile 74.0. North found no defects. Temperature 79F. Total axles 4.88. Speed 3.6. Detector out.

CN detector, mile 56.0. Southbound, no defects. Temperature 84F. Total axles 428. Speed 49. Detector out.

Yeah, you have a message on the screen there, power duration due to low water pressure. Can you confirm if you have water in that unit? Yes, please.

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Temperature 7.3. Total axle 4.28. Speed 4.9. Detector out.

You said there is no water in the side glass, you said? Okay, so unfortunately there's not much we can do again. Do you guys have any way to add water somewhere there?

Yeah, it could slightly, like if you are in an angle, like the water will a little bit go to, down to the tank, but it's still going to show on the side glass. If you don't have nothing in it, then means it's empty. Okay, so will you guys be able to continue with one unit or not? Okay, so it's already been planned for that. I will let the chief know that this unit is no good, and we'll let them decide what they're going to do with that. All right, take your initials AE Alpha Echo. Give us a call back if something has changed. Thank you. Out.

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If you take it, you'll be in the clear.

at 16 homeless. Good afternoon, you guys ready to go? All right, sounds good. Signal 4 about to scale. Yeah, go ahead, Jeff. Off the FTR here, you're not going back into 42. Okay, so go ahead from there, Proctor Hill, off the FTR, okay, to

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Even point of hey, they copy that. 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

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South found no defects. Temperature 7.9°F. Total axles 5.54. Speed 4.4. Detector out.

CN detector, mile 63.9. Southbound, no defects. Temperature 7.8°F. Total axles 5.5.4. Speed 4.4. Detector out.

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0: Yeah, 7498's good, no changes, signal indication, over.

VPN detector, mile 56.0. Southbound, no defects. Temperature 82F. Total axles 5.54. Speed 4.3. Detector out.

0: 10 detector, mile 4.1. Southbound, no defects. Temperature 7.2. Total axle 5.4. Speed 4.2. Detector out.
1: Yeah, 3335 North, close to go.

N detector, mile 46.0. North found, no defects. Temperature 81F. Total axle 5.72. Speed 4.2. Detector out.

CN detector, mile 60.1, main 2 southbound

CN detector, mile 60.1. Main 2, south found, no defects. Temperature 81F. Total axles 400. Speed 22. Detector out.

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1: 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All the way up here at Mintac, in place, back, off the back on, do everything.
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1: 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Finish loading.
2: Oh, 60.1. Main 1 north found no defects. Temperature 81F. Total axles 572. Speed 37. Detector out.
0: I think I cut off a detector there. I copied up to start time of 1637. Over.
1: Start time 1637. Time 1630. Departed at 1845. Over.
0: Alright, sounds good. I copy all that. Over.
1: CN 3346. South help.
0: I appreciate it. Thank you. 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
1: 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Mintac sub man. South Mintac. No restrictions out.

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1: North approach. Main one, left way. Mapo 65, no restrictions. Out.
0: That sounds good, guys. You missed my signal, Marco.